It's not time to make a change. 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You're still young, that's your fault. There's so much you have to know.

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1: 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I was listening to the album. Good fucking luck. You're on your own.

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4: It's a woodpecker from space!

Oh yeah, let me hear you sing it. 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Yeah, check it out one time. You know it's for real. 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Getting biz, come on.

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0: 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Got a man.
1: It's a fabulous club. Look at all the fabulous people. You want to dance?
2: Yes, I'd love to.
1: Let's party a little bit.
2: Okay.

Life is a world of fantasy, I tell you how. See the world of TV, and you will know. 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

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I wanna see your sunshine, wanna see what's on your mind. 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